find words to express all the things he feels inside. But every just so often, the words of another who's truly in love seem to work out fine.

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shoulders. I thought that it would be easier than this. I thought my heart had grown colder. But the warmth of your kiss I can't dismiss. Though my